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Thank you so much for tuning in to Human Music. Every Saturday, 6 to 8 p.m., I play rock and folk and anything in between. I will leave now. Goodbye. Have a great day. Thanks for listening.

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This is DJ JC with another edition of Jimmy's Jukebox. 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This is Jimmy's Jukebox, where I juke your box. And we're going to play some, I don't know, whatever I feel tonight. I think I want to begin with Teenage Dream by Katy Perry. This is a song that was on repeat the entire time that I was studying for my biochem exam. It happened on Friday, and, you know, we all thought it was really easy. So either we all did pretty good or we all did really bad. So no in between. All right, this is Jimmy's Jukebox, and this is Teenage Dream by Katy Perry. Don't go anywhere. 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

All right, that is my show for tonight. Thank you for listening in. 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

0: 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My name is Mara, and I'm the host of this program called Sleep Paralysis, which is on air every Saturday from 10 till midnight. And the song which you just heard, it was called Uni or A Dream in English by a performer Noe Dune. And it was in Finnish, which is a small foreshadowing for what I'm going to do today in this program. So, for those I don't know, here I play some weird music and read stories, which probably will help you to sleep at night, or probably not. Depends on your peculiar tastes. And today's story will be an extract from Kalevala, which is, for people who are not familiar, a Finnish epic poem. It was composed by this person named Elias Leonard in the 19th century, but it is also based on Finnish mythology and folklore. And today, of course, I'm not reading the whole poem, as this book is really big and long. We wouldn't have time for this as much as I would want it. But I'm reading a small part of song 14 and song 15. So, Kalevala doesn't really have a central plot, but it consists in several episodes which are connected with each other. And this particular episode will follow a guy named Lemminkainen. He is one of the Kalevala's heroes, but he's the most reckless of all. And to be honest, I think he's the most toxic. And in these songs, he's completing the tasks of Louhi, who was the queen of the land of Pohjola. And also, although it's not directly mentioned in the poem, she is a Finnish goddess of death and disease. And this will kind of make sense in the story. And the reason Lemminkainen is completing her quests is because he's yearning for her daughter. And remember, I mentioned he's pretty toxic. Thing is, the man already have a wife, and this will be mentioned in the text. So, you will see that man gets what he gets. Trigger warnings will be mentions of gore, physical violence, dismembered body, and death. And in relation to this, it's worth to mention that some portions of WMXM programming may be deemed offensive to some members of the audience. So, we are airing them only after 10 p.m. And I don't know how offensive this particular story could be, but it is pretty disturbing. You're warned. And apart from that, I apologize to any Finnish speaker who could be listening to this for mispronouncing any names or words. I'm sorry, Finnish. I don't really know much of Finnish myself, but I will do my best. So,
1: thus did Lemminkainen bridle his mighty courser. In his mouth the bit adjusted, on his silver head the bridle. On his broad back then he mounted, on the back of that good courser, or the horse his whip he brandished with a willows which he struck him, and a little way he journeyed hasting towards through the mountains to the northward, over all the snow-clad mountains, unto Pohjola's bleak homestead, from the yard or the hall he entered. And he said on his arrival, soon as Pohjola he entered, "I have reined the mighty courser, brought the foal of his bridled, from the green and open meadows and the sacred fields beyond them. And I tracked the elk on snowshoes on the distant plains of Hisi. Give me now, old dame, your daughter. Give the useful bride I seek for." Louhi, Pohjola's old mistress, answered in the words which follow, "I will only give my daughter, give the useful bride you seek for, if the river swan you shoot me, shoot the great bird on the river, there on Tuoni's murky river, in the sacred river's whirlpool, only at a single trial, using but a single arrow." Then the lively Lemminkainen, he handsome Hakaumieli, went and took the twangling crossbow, went away to seek the long neck, forth to Tuoni's murky river, down in Manala's abysses. On with rapid steps he hastened, and he went with trembling footsteps unto Tuonela's bird river, to the sacred river's whirlpool. Neath his arm a handsome crossbow, on his back his well-stored quiver. Merkahatto then, the cowherd, Pohjola's old sightest graybeard, there by Tuonela's bird river, by the sacred river's whirlpool, long has lurked and long has waited, there for Lemminkainen's coming. And at length one day it happened. Came the lively Lemminkainen, hastening on and swift approaching unto Tuonela's deep river, to the cataract most terrific, to the sacred river's whirlpool. From the waves he sent the serpent, like a reed from out the billows. Through the hero's heart he hurled it, and through Lemminkainen's liver, through the armpit left it smote him, through the shoulder right it struck him. Then the lively Lemminkainen felt himself severely wounded, and he spoke the words which follow, "I have acted most unwisely, that I asked not information from my mother, she who bore me. Two words only were sufficient. Three at most might perhaps be needed. How to act and live still longer after this day's great misfortune? Charm I cannot water serpents. Know of reeds I know the magic. O my mother, who has borne me and has nurtured me with labor, would that you might know and hasten to your son, who lies in anguish. Surely you would hasten hither. To my aid you then would hasten. To your hapless son assistant, at the point of death now lying. For indeed to yon I slumber, and I die while still so vital." Then did Pohjola's blind greybeard, Merkahattu, his cowherd, fling the lively Lemminkainen, casting Kaleva's own offspring into Tuoni's murky river, in the worst of all the whirlpools. Floated lively Lemminkainen, down the cataracts he floated, down the rushing stream he floated, unto Tuonela's dread dwelling. Then the blood-stained son of Tuoni drew his sword and smote the hero. With his gleaming blade he hewed him, while it shed a stream of flashes, and he hewed him in five fragments, and in pieces eight he hewed him. Then in Tuonela's stream cast them, where the Amanela's abysses. "You may toss about forever, with your crossbow and your arrows, shooting swans upon the river, water birds upon its borders." Thus did Lemminkainen perish. Perished thus the dauntless suitor, down in Tuoni's murky river, down in Manala abysses. So this was the end of 14th song of Kalevala.
0: But it is not the end of the story of Lemminkainen, because also he just died, so it goes. There will be more development to the story. But I will read the continuation after a short break. First, I'd like to find my computer mouse and play a song called where is it? The White Swan by Finnish band Amorphis. And the thing is, this song is actually based on this particular story from Kalevala. That's why I think it would be pretty cool to listen to right now.

listening to WMXM 88.9, and my name is Mara. I'm the host for the next 2 hours, speaking to you live from Lake Forest College in Illinois. And so, just recently, I read to you the extract from Song 14 of Kalevala, the great Finnish epic poem and one of my favorite epic poems of all. And now I am going to read the continuation of the story of Lemminkainen, who just died. But it's not the end yet, because he has a mother. So, Kalevala, Song 15. Lemminkainen's tender mother in her home was always thinking. Where has Lemminkainen wandered? Whereabouts is Kauko roaming? For I do not hear him coming from his world extended journey. The hapless mother knew not the hapless one imagined, where her own flesh now was floating, where her own blood now was flowing. If he trekked the fir-clad mountains, or among the heath was roaming, or upon a lake was floating, or upon the foaming billows, or in some terrific combat, in the most tremendous tumult, with his legs with blood bespattered, to the knees with blood all crimsoned. Kyllikki, the lovely housewife, wandered around and gazed about her, through the home of Lemminkainen and through Kaukomieli's homestead. On the comb she looked at evening, on the brush she looked at morning, and at length one day it happened. In the early morning hours, blood out of the comb was oozing, from the brush was God distilling. Kyllikki, the lovely housewife, uttered then the words which follow. Lo, my husband has departed, and my handsome Kauko wandered in a country void of houses, and throughout some trackless desert. Blood from out the comb is oozing, gore is from the brush distilling. Then did Lemminkainen's mother see herself the comb was bleeding, and began to weep with sorrow. Oh, alas, my day is wretched, and my life is most unhappy, for my son has met misfortune, and my child, all unprotected, on an evil day was nurtured, on the poor let come destruction. Lost is darling Lemminkainen. From the comb, the blood is trickling, and the brush with the blood is dripping. In her hands her skirt he gathered, with her arms and dress she lifted, and at once commenced her journey, hurried on upon her journey. Mountains thundered near her footsteps, valleys rose and hills were leveled, and the high ground sent before her, and the low ground rose before her. Thus to Pohjola she journeyed, asking where her son had wandered. And she asked in words which follow. Tell me, Pohjola's old mistress, whither sent you Lemminkainen? Whither has my son departed? Louhi, Pohjola's old mistress, then replied in words which follow. Of your son I know no tidings, where he went or where he vanished. In his sledge I yoked a stallion, chose him out of fury courser. Perhaps he sank in ice when rotten, or the frozen lake while driving, or among some wolves has fallen, or some dreadful bear devoured him. Then said Lemminkainen's mother, this indeed is shameless lying, for no wolf would touch my offspring, nor a bear touch Lemminkainen.
wolves he'd crush between his fingers. Bears with naked hands would master. If you will not truly tell me how you treated Lemminkainen, in the mill house doors will shatter, break the hinges of the Sampo. Then said Pohjola's old mistress, I have fed the man profusely, and I gave him drink in plenty, till he was most fully sated. In a boat props then I placed him, that he thus should shoot the rapids. But I really cannot tell you what befell the wretched creature, in the wildly foaming torrent, in the tumult of the whirlpool. Then said Lemminkainen's mother, this indeed is shameless lying. Tell me now the truth exactly. Make an end of all your lying. Whither sent you Lemminkainen? Where has Kaleva's son perished? Almost certain death awaits you, and you die upon the instant. Then said Pohjola's old mistress, now at length I'll tell you truly. Forth to chase the elks I sent him, and to struggle with the monsters, and to rein the mighty geldings, and to put the foes in harness. Then I sent him forth swan hunting, seeking for the bird so sacred. But I really cannot tell you if misfortune came upon him, or what hindrance he encountered. Not I heard of his returning for the bride that he demanded when he came to woo my daughter. Okay, I'm taking a small break. Continue reading. Then the mother sought the straight one, dreading what mischance had happened. Like a wolf she tracked the marshes, like a bear the wastes she traversed, like an otter swam the waters, badger like the plains she traversed, past the headlands like a hedgehog, like a hare along the lake shores, pushed the rocks from out her pathway, from the slopes bent down the tree trunks, thrust the shrubs beside her pathway, from the tracks she cast the branches. Long she vainly sought the strayed one, long she sought, but found him never. Of her son the trees she questioned, for the lost one ever seeking. Said a tree, then signed a pine tree, and an oak might answer wisely. I myself has also sorrows. For your son I cannot trouble. For my lord's indeed a hard one, and an evil day awaits me. For they split me into splinters, in the kiln that I may perish, or they fell me in the clearing. Launcher vainly sought the strayed one, Launcher sought, but found him never, and whenever she crossed the pathway, then she bowed herself before it. O thou path, whom God created, hast thou seen my son pass over? Hast thou seen my golden apple? Hast thou seen my staff of silver? But the path made answer wisely, and it spoke and gave her answer. I myself have also sorrows. For your son I cannot trouble. For my lot indeed a hard one, and an evil day awaits me. All the dogs go leaping o'er me, and the horsemen gallop o'er me, and the shoes walk heavy on me, and the heels press hard upon me. Long she vainly sought the straight one, long she sought, but found him never. Met the moon upon her pathway, and before the moon she bowed her. Golden moon, whom God created, hast thou seen my son pass by you? Hast thou seen my golden apple? Hast thou seen my staff of silver? Then the moon whom God created made a full and prudent answer. I myself have many sorrows. For your son I cannot trouble. For my lord's indeed a hard one, and an evil day awaits me.
wandering lonely in the night time, in the frost forever shining, in the winter keeping vigil, but in time of summer waning. Long she vainly sought the straight one, long she sought, but found him never. Met the sun upon her pathway, and before the sun she bowed her. O thou sun, whom God created, hast thou seen my sun pass by you? Hast thou seen my golden apple? Hast thou seen my staff of silver? And the sun knew all about him, and the sun made answer plainly. There has gone your son unhappy. He has fallen and has perished. Down in Tuonis murky river, Manala's primeval river, or the surging cataract when he, with the torrent, rushed he downward. There on Tuonis dark frontier, there in Manala's deep valleys. Then did Lemminkainen's mother break out suddenly in weeping. To the craftsman first she wended. O thou smith, O Ilmarinen, you hast worked before, and yesterday, on this very day, O forge me. Forge a rake with copper handle, let the teeth of steel be fashioned. Teeth in length 100 fathoms, and of fathoms 5 the handle. Then the smith, Ain Ilmarinen, he's a great primeval craftsman, forged a rake with copper handle, and the teeth of steel he fashioned, teeth in length 100 fathoms, and of fathoms 5 the handle. Then did Lemminkainen's mother take the mighty rake of iron, and she rushed to Tuonis river, to the sun her prayer addressing. O thou sun, whom God created, brilliant work of the Creator. Shine an hour with heat excessive, shine again with sultry shimmering, and again with utmost vigor, lull to sleep the race of evil, and in Manala the strong ones, wear out the power of Tuoni. Then the sun whom God created, shining work of the Creator, stooped upon a crooked birch tree, sank upon a crooked odler, shone an hour with heat excessive, shone again with sultry shimmering, and again with utmost vigor, lulled to sleep the race of evil. And in Manala the strong ones slept the young on sword hilt resting, and the old folk staff supported, and the spearman middle aged. Then again he hastened upwards, sought again the heights of heaven, sought again his former station, to his first abode sought upward. Then did Lemminkainen's mother take the mighty rake of iron, and to seek her son was raking, all amid the raging whirlpool, through the fiercely rushing torrent, and she raked, yet found she nothing. Then she went and sought him deeper, ever deeper in the river, stooping deep into the water, standing waist deep in the water.

at length upon the third time, up she drew a lifeless carcass with the mighty rake of iron. Yet it was no lifeless carcass, but the lively Lemminkainen, his, the handsome Kaukomieli, sticking fast upon the rake prongs, sticking by his nameless finger, and the toes upon his left foot. Thus she fished up Lemminkainen, Kaleva's great offspring lifted, on the rake all shot with copper, to the light above the water. Yet were many fragments wanting, half his head, a hand was wanting, many other little fragments, and his very life was wanting. So this was the first half of 15th song of Kalevala, and I will continue reading the rest after a short break, during which I would like to play another song inspired by the story. It is called It is called River of Tuoni by Amberian Dawn.

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My name is Mara.

I am your radio host today until midnight. And I will continue reading Kalevala, the continuation of Son 15. Where we continue following the adventures of Lemminkainen, or rather, his dismembered body. And it's worth to remember that portions of WMXM programming may be deemed offensive by some members of the listening community, or in some other ways disturbing or inappropriate. So that's why WMXM make sure to air our most challenging programming only after 10 p.m. And it's now 10:41 p.m. and it's high time to read about somebody dismembering. As his mother pondered o'er it, thus she spoke while sorely weeping. Can a man from this be fashioned, and a hero new created? But by chance a raven heard her, and he answered her in this wise. No man can from this be fashioned, not from what you have discovered. For his eyes are the poven eaten, and the pig has cleft his shoulders. Cast the man into the water, back to Tuonela's deep river. Perhaps a coat may thence be fashioned, or a veil from thence develop. Lemminkainen's mother would not cast her son into the water, but again began her raking with the mighty rake of copper. All through Tuonela's deep river, first Alonen that across it, and his head and hand discovered, and the fragments of his backbone. Then she found his ribs in pieces, likewise many other fragments, and her son she pieced together, shaped the lively Lemminkainen. Then the flesh to flesh she fitted, and the bones together fitted, and the joints together jointed, and the veins she pressed together. Then she bound the veins together, all the ends she knit together, and with care the threads she counted, and she spoke the words which follow. Fairest goddess of the blood veins, so netter, O fairest woman, lovely weaver of the veinlets, working with thy loom so slender, with the spindle all of copper, and the wheel composed of iron. Come thou here, where thou art needed. Hasten hither, there I call thee, with a lapful of thy vinelets, and beneath thy arm a bundle, thus to bind the veins together, and to knit the ends together, where the wounds are gaping widely, and where gashes still are open. If this not is yet sufficient, in the air there sits a maiden, in a boat adorned with copper, in a boat with a stern of scarlet. From the air descend, O maiden, virgin, from the midst of heaven. Row thy boat throughout the vinelets, through the joints, both forth and backwards, through the broken bones, O steer thou, and throughout the joints when broken. Bind the vines together firmly, lay them in the right position, and to end the larger blood veins, and the arteries fit together, duplicate the smallest blood veins, join the ends of smallest vinelets. Take thou then thy finest needle, thread it next with silken fiber, sew thou with the finest needle, stitch thou with thy tin-made needle, sew the ends of veins together, bind them with thy silken fiber. If this is not yet sufficient, help me, Jumala, eternal. Harness thou thy fall of swiftness, and equip thy mighty courser. In thy little sledge then drive thou through the bones and joints, or drive thou through the flesh that all is mangled back and forth throughout the vinelets.
in the flesh the bones in fasten, and of veins knit firm together, twix the bones, or fix thou silver, fix the veins with gold together. Where the skin is rent asunder, let the skin be brought together, where the veins have snapped asunder, let the veins be knit together. Where through wounds the blood has issued, let the blood again be flowing. Where the bones have broke to splinters, let the bones be fixed together. Where the flesh is torn asunder, let the flesh be knit together. Fix it in the right positions. In its right position fix it. Bone to bone and flesh to flesh fix. Join to join, unite thou firmly. Thus did Lemminkainen's mother form the man and shape the hero. To his former life restored him. To the form he wore aforetime. All the veins had now been counted, and the ends were knit together. But as yet the man was speechless, nor the child to speak was able. Then she spoke the words which follow, and expressed herself in this wise. Whence shall we obtain an ointment? Whence obtain the drops of honey, that I may anoint the patient, and that I may cure the weakness, and that the man has his speech recovers, and again his songs in singing? O thou bee, thou bird of honey, king of all the woodland flowers, go thou forth to fetch me honey, go thou forth to seek for nectar. Back from Metzelos fair meadows, Tapiola forever cheerful, from the cup of many flower, and the plumers of grasses many, as an ointment for the patient, and to quite restore the sick one. Then the bee, the bird so active, flew away upon his journey, forth to Metzelos fair meadows, Tapiola forever cheerful, brought the flowers upon the meadows, with his tongue he sucked the honey, from the tips of 6 bright flowers, from the plumes of 100 grasses. Then came buzzing loud and louder, rushing on his homeward journey, with his wings all steeping in honey, and his plumage soaked with nectar. Then did Lemminkainen's mother take from him the magic ointment, that she might anoint the patient, and she thus might cure his weakness. But from this there came no healing, and as yet the man was speechless. Then she spoke the words which follow. O thou bee, my own dear birdling, fly thou in a new direction. Over 9 lakes fly thou quickly, till thou reach a lovely island, where the land abounds with honey. Where is tourist new-built dwelling, Palvonen's own roofless dwelling? There is honey in profusion, there is ointment in perfection, fit to bind the veins together and to heal the joints completely. From the meadow bring the ointment, and the salve from out the meadow. From upon the wounds I'll spread it, and anoint the bruises with it. Then the bee, that light-winged flyer, flew again on whirling pinions, and across 9 lakes he travelled, half across the 10 he travelled, on he flew one day, a second, and at length upon the 3rd day, never on the reeds reposing, nor upon a leaf reposing, came he to the lovely island, where the land abounds with honey, till he reached a furious torrent and the holy river's whirlpool. In the spot was cooked with the honey, and the ointment was made ready, in the little earthen vessels, in the pretty little kettles of a thumb size only, and a finger tip would fill them. Then the bee, that active worker, gathered honey in the meadow, and a little time passed over, very little time passed over, when he came on whirling pinions, coming with his mission finished. In his lap 6 cups he carried, 7 upon his back he carried. Bring me over the precious ointment,
with the best of ointment brimming. Then did Lemminkainen's mother salve him with his precious ointment. With 9 kinds of ointment salved him, and 10 kinds of magic ointment. Even yet there came no healing. Still her toil was unavailing. Then she spoke the words which follow, and expressed herself in this wise. O thou be, thou bird Ariel, fly thou forth again the third time. Fly thou up aloft to heaven, and through 9 heavens fly thou swiftly. There is honey in abundance, in the skies as much as needed, which was charmed by the Creator, by pure Eumolus was breathed on, when his children he anointed, wounded by the powers of evil. In the honey dip thy pinions, soak thy plumage in the nectar. Bring me honey on thy pinions, in thy mantle from the forest, as an ointment from the patient, and anoint the bruises with it. But the bee, the bird of wisdom, answered her in words which follow. How can I perform thy bidding? I, a man, so small and helpless. Thou canst rise on high with swiftness, fly aloft with easy effort, o'er the moon, below the daylight, and amid the stars of heaven, flying wind-like on the first day, past the borders of the moon. On the second day thou soarest, even to the great bear's shoulders. On the third day soaring higher, or the 7 stars thou risest. Thence the journey is a short one, and the distance very trifling, unto Eumolus' bright dwelling, and the regions of the blessed. From the earth the bee rose swiftly, on his honeyed wings rose whirling, and he soared on rapid pinions, on his little wings flew upward. Swiftly past the moon he hurried, past the borders of the sunlight, rose upon the great bear's shoulders, or the 7 stars' black backs rose upward, flew to the Creator's cellars, to the halls of the Almighty. There the drugs were well concocted, and the ointment duly tempered. In the pots composed of silver, or within the golden kettles, in the midst they boiled the honey, on the sides was sweetest ointment. To the southward where there was nectar, to the northward there were ointments. Then the bee, the bird Ariel, gathered honey in abundance, nectar to his heart's contentment, and but little time passed over, ere the bee again came buzzing, humming loudly on his journey, in his lap of horns 100, and 1,000 other vessels, some of honey, some of liquid, and the best of all the ointment. Then Lemminkainen's mother raised it to her mouth and tasted. With her tongue the ointment tasted, with the greatest care she proved it. "'Tis the ointment that I needed, and the safe of the Almighty, used when Eumolus the highest, the Creator, heals all suffering." Then did she anoint the patient, that she thus might cure his weakness, saved the bones along the fractures, and between the joints she saved him, saved his head and lower portions, wrapped him also in the middle. Then she spoke the words which follow, and expressed herself in this wise. "Rise, my son, from out your slumber, from your dreams do you awaken, from this peace so full of evil, and a resting place unholy." From his sleep arose the hero, and from out his dreams awakened, and at once his speech recovered, with his tongue those words he uttered. "Woe's me, long have I been sleeping, long have I in pain been lying, and in peaceful sleep reposing, in the deepest slumber sunken."
Then said Lemminkainen's mother, and expressed herself in this wise. Longer yet hast you been sleeping, longer yet hast you been resting. But for your unhappy mother, but for her in pain who bore you. Tell me now, my son unhappy, tell me, that my ears may hear it. Who to Manala has sent you, there to drift in Tuoni's river? Said the lively Lemminkainen, and he answered this his mother. Merkahattu, he's a cowherd. Untamola's blind old rascal. Down to Manala has sent me, there to drift in Tuoni's river. And he raised a water serpent, from the waves a serpent lifted, sent it forth to me unhappy. But I could not guard against it, knowing not of water evil, nor the evils of the reed beds. Then said Lemminkainen's mother, mighty man of little foresight, boasting to enchant the sorcerers and to bend the sons of Lapland, knowing not of water evil, nor the evil of the reed beds. Water snakes are born in water, on the waves among the reed beds. From the duck's brain springs the serpent, in the head of the sea swallow. Shuyatar spat on the water, cast upon the waves the spittle, and the water stretched in lengthwise, and the sunlight warmed and softened, and the wind arose and tossed it, and the water breezed, and the water breezes rocked it. On the shore the waves they drove it, and amidst the breakers urged it. Thus did Lemminkainen's mother cause her son with all her efforts to resume his old appearance, and ensured that in the future he should ever be superior, yet more handsome and than aforetime. And she asked her son thereafter, was there anything he needed? Said the lively Lemminkainen, there is something greatly needed, for my heart is fixed forever, and my inclination leads me to the charming maids of Pohja, with their lovely locks unbraided. But the dirty eared old woman has refused to give her daughters till I should the duck she asked for her. And this one shall capture for her here in Tuonela's dark river, in the hollow river's whirlpool. Then spoke Lemminkainen's mother, and she answered him in this wise. Leave the poor swans unmolested. Leave the ducks a peaceful dwelling. Here on Tuoni's murky river, here amid the raging whirlpool. Best it is to journey homeward with your most unhappy mother. Praise you now your happy future, and to Jumala give praises that he granted his assistance, and thus to life awakened you, and from Tuoni's pass has led you, and from Mana's realm has brought you. I myself had never conquered, and alone had not accomplished, but for Jumala's compassion and the help of the Creator. Then the lively Lemminkainen commenced at once his journey homeward. With his mother, she who loved him, homeward with the aged woman. Here I part a while with Kauko, leave the lively Lemminkainen. Alone from out my son I leave him, while I quickly change my subject, turn my sons in new directions, and in other furrows labor. And this was the end. Lemminkainen got successfully resurrected by his mother. She told him to stop chasing girls and go home. As usual, everything ended relatively well for everybody. Yeah, so
I'm sorry for... So I apologize to Finnish speaker of the beginning of the program. Now I realized I also should apologize to English speakers. Because, yeah, English is not my first language. I might have a little hard time pronouncing certain words. And also, it was pretty hard speaking all this time. And fun fact, I cannot have water with me because I shouldn't spill it on the DJ equipment. This is why I'm stopping speaking pretty soon. And there is a cool thing which I'd like everybody to listen to. So the Kalevala, it is, as I said, it's based on Finnish folklore. So, where is it? I suggest we listen to this same song 15, but as an actual song performed with some traditional Finnish instruments. And I'm not going to play all of this because it is very long, but I'll just play the beginning to get the vibe.

0: Hello, everybody. Good evening. You are listening to WMXM 88.9 FM, broadcasting live from Lake Forest College in Lake Forest, Illinois. My name is Mara, and I'm the host of this program titled Sleep Paralysis. And just now, you listened to a small part of 15th song of Kalevala, performed in Finnish. And if you are into such stuff, you can actually listen to these two Finnish guys singing the entirety of Kalevala on YouTube. It's called the channel is called Kalevala Ljaulituna, and I will include the link to the channel in the playlist of this program on wmxm.org. It is our website. You can see the schedule and the playlist of all the programming. Yeah. So in the previous hour, we read a part from 14th song of Kalevala and the song 15 in full. Something I forgot to mention, but which is really important for me, is that I've been reading this from the book which I borrowed from Lake Forest College Library. So yeah. Thank you for the existence of the libraries. Libraries are cool. Go to the library if you like the stories, like the one I just read today. Yeah. Libraries are cool. And you know what other thing is cool? Public service announcements, which we will listen to right now. So what? Which fun ones do we have today? Yeah, enjoy.
1: My coffee mug made when it hit the kitchen floor after I realized my 16-year-old son was addicted to meth. This is the sound of him being rushed to the hospital after we found him strung out on his bedroom floor. And this is how it sounds when he tells you he's finally ready for treatment.
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0: They came from every corner of the country, from small towns and big cities. But they all shared one thing in common. They belonged to a family called Marines. A tough and determined few, dedicated to protecting everything we hold sacred. And still, they come. Celebrate the history of those proud few who have earned the title Marine.
1: This was PSAs, your hourly dose of PSAs. So, if any of you feel offended by meth addiction or by Marines, it's important to mention that portions of WMXM programming may be deemed offensive by some members of the listening community. But WMXM considers our programming to be of important artistic value. So we make sure to air our most challenging programming only after 10 p.m. And it's now 11:15 p.m. I have some more Finnish music for you. Because you see, Finnish story, Finnish music. The next song is called Emenhuata. I have no idea if I pronounce it right, but yeah, it's performed by Korpiklaani and it's very cool.

Ik kan

scénar, c'est là où c'est pas avec pas.

0: 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Good evening, everybody in the United States, and good morning for those of you who decided to listen to me from Poland, or from Belarus, or from whatever place in Europe. I know you exist. Yeah. My name is Mara, and I'm the host of this program titled Sleep Paralysis, which is the program for people who like to sit alone at night with their thoughts and stare into the void, where I will play you some slightly weird music and probably some non-English music, like you heard right now. So just now this was Ukonen by My Karma, and before that it was Lohi by Vertine. All these songs were in the Finnish language, which I really love. Also, I know pretty much nothing of it. Like, you can love things which you don't much. It's okay. Yeah. I guess I will play a couple more PSAs right now, because I didn't play enough during the previous hour, because I was reading to Kalevala. Yeah. This is what happens to you if you like literature too much.
1: Group known especially for their sunspot sleeping, ball chasing, leg rubbing, couch purring, bed leaping, and of course companionship.
2: Wonderful. And what breed would you say Nico is?
1: I'd have to go with a tabbyish Persian kind of mix.
2: Tremendous cat.
1: I'd also like to point out her coat's wonderful mix of colors. Is it black, gray, black, brown?
2: Somewhere in between.
1: Indeed.
2: You know, it's always special when we get to see a cat like this.
1: Just look how she struts.
2: It's like she owns the place.
1: And how she's so incredibly cute in her indifference to commands.
2: A strong-willed feline.
1: Ah, and see how she curls up and cuddles her person.
2: The pitch on her purring is simply perfect.
1: Nice one.
2: I know. Fantastic cat.
1: Fantastic indeed. 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
0: And also, it's big time to remind everybody, since portions of WMXM programming may be deemed offensive or disturbing or inappropriate or in whatever way unpleasant by some members of the listening community. WMXM, however, considers our programming to be of important artistic value, so we make sure to air our most challenging programming only after 10 p.m. Yeah, as I probably mentioned before, my voice is a little strained right now, so I won't be speaking much. I'll say another reminder, which we say here from time to time. 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I have a phone right here, and you can call, actually, we can pick up, Nothing to be anxious about. Nobody here bites often. So yeah. Right now I'm going to play another Finnish song by Amorphis titled My Kantele. And perhaps this will be the last song in English which you hear today. Enjoy!

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1: 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My name is Mara. I'm the host of this program called Sleep Paralysis. So, we just listened to some nice Finnish songs. The one which just played was called Who Couldn't Have Read by Uinous. And the one which came before it was called Ihtina Iltana by Sara. So, my time here is almost over. At midnight, my microphone is turning into pumpkin. But while I have some time, I would like to play just a couple more songs. One will be in Polish and another one will be in Belarusian. So the Polish one, it will come first, and it's called Ona przyszła prosto z chmur. That translates as She came directly from the clouds, and it's performed by Budka Suflera. And then the Belarusian one will be called Kola, which is the wheel in English, and it is performed by a band called Palats. So, good night, everybody, and I'll let you enjoy some more good music.

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2: Yeah, hi. I'd like to report a bear sighting.
1: Location?
2: In the forest, near the side of the road.
1: No need for alarm, sir. The forest is where bears live.
2: But this was no ordinary bear.
1: No ordinary bear?
2: Yeah, one second I'm having a smoke taken in the view. Next thing I know, I am face to face with Smokey Bear.
1: Let me guess, Smokey had a tip for you.
2: He did. He must have seen me toss my cigarette on the ground. He told me never to do that because it only takes one spark to start a wildfire.
1: He's a smart bear. Did you know that 9 out of 10 wildfires are caused by humans? That means 9 out of 10 wildfires can be prevented.
2: That's what Smokey said. I had no idea.
1: That's why Smokey's famous, and you're not.
2: Good point.
1: If you see someone in danger of starting a wildfire, step in and make a difference, because 9 out of 10 wildfires are caused by humans. 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

I used to clog the world with dreams like a dog bearing a litter. The family curse was our signature scent. The world ran from it holding its nose. Mad scientists trapped inside a rose. Dreams of a blues cruise, form of merriment. I'm into it, if you're into it. I'm into it, if you're into it. Like kids in a band, it comes.

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Let's stay in tonight. I don't mind. No, I don't mind. And peeking through Percocet.

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Yes, that studio line does work. Happy to take a call. All right, it's Sunday morning. It is between the hours of 6 a.m. and 9 a.m., and it is the Jams Galore Show. My name is Mark. Going to play some music for you. We started things off like we always do with Woody Guthrie doing This Land Is Your Land. We heard Culture doing Down in Jamaica. And next up is something from Chicago's own Bitchin' Bajas. Stay tuned.

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You can also give us a call at 847-735-6038 to make a request or comment. All right, what did we hear? We just heard... I'm getting to a place where I can look at it. And we heard Harmonia doing Schaumburg live. I played that because of the suburb Schaumburg. Heard Uroy doing Foundation Scan. Cave did Requiem for John Sex. And we are going to keep playing some more music, so stay tuned. Thanks.

All right. Okay. I'm not going to lie. I did not mean to play that song. That was the CIA doing Impersonator off of their album on In the Red Records a couple years ago. All right. So what did we hear on that last set? We heard Scientist. We heard Deer Hunter. We heard Clancy Eccles. We heard Fatoumata Diawara. We heard Lloyd Robinson. And now we are going to hear some new music. Up next is a brand new song from Dinosaur Jr., who, you know, I mean, you gotta say, since they got back together, man, it's been a while now. Since they got back together, they put out some good music and keeping it real. So here we go. Here's something off the new record.

All right, that was the band Secrecy doing Winter in A&E. And before that, let's see what we heard. Hold on, I got to get back to where I need to be. Oh my gosh, so unprofessional. All right, we heard Greg Freeman doing Indu off of his latest record. Swami John Rees did It's All for Sale off of his excellent new album, Navajo White. Check that out if you haven't heard that album yet. Dinosaur Jr. did Everything at Once. Excuse me, losing my voice. And we are playing some new music. And up next is a new release from Bonnie Prince Billy. Here we go.

0: All right.
1: Finally, we got that. That was the Bonnie Prince Billy and Linus doing a song called "And God Saw." The album is called "The Outsider," the music of Jules de Corte. Or hopefully I said that right. All right. We're playing some new music. So if there's anything that you would like to hear or think that I should know about, feel free to give us a call at 847-735-6038. Also, this is Lake Forest College, Illinois. 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And we're going to keep playing some new music for a bit. So here we go. Check it out.

Harry was a butcher. 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And Conrad was their only son. And I was born to be a clerk. I trained to be a teacher, but I couldn't find the work. I just wasn't cut out. I had some time to burn, and I must eat and must taste. The show is over. What a waste. In 1929, Harry and Loretta, a child was to be had. They called him Easy Buckets. My brother called him Dad. Not putting the hot dog in the bun for me. There's one thing's gonna slow me down. My sleeves drag through the mustard.

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They say he sold his guitar for a car. Time waited, you bring the eyes. Must have missed the bucket. Well, how's that going down?

That was The New World Wave by the band Lamb Chop. That's a new one. Man, that was a good song. I dug it. I'll have to check out the rest of that record. The band's always been pretty interesting and lots of good stuff and been doing what they do for a while now. So they're pro, you know? We're going to keep playing some music, some new music. This next up is a French oi band that I know nothing about, but sounded good. So let's check it out together. Sound good? All right, here we go.

That was Last Call by the band Vacations. I enjoyed that. You know, hold on. I'm trying to get to where I need to be. I'm all over the place here this morning. All right. You know, in the new music segment of the show, it is a judgment-free zone, and I happen to want to hear the new Melissa Lambert, so we played some Miranda Lambert. That was Sunset Marquee off of her brand new record. I'm good. We heard Bonnie Prince Billy. No, we heard D. I don't even know how you say it. D-I-I-V. That song was The Fountain off of their brand new record. We started that set off with Lamb Chop. That is going to wrap up the new music segment of the show for the week. But as always, let me know if there's anything I need to be listening to. All right, so we're going to play some more music. We're going to get out of here a little bit early today because I've got a lot of stuff to do today. But until then, we're rocking. So here we go. Let's get some music going.

city's a sucker. Your city's a sucker. 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My city's a creep.

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And you can also give us a call at 847-735-6038 to make a request or comment. All right, we have a pretty long set with out any interruption. We started things off with Love and Rockets doing their version of Ball of Confusion. We heard Disposable Heroes of Hypocrisy covering California Uberales, the Dead Kennedys song. We heard LCD Sound System do Your City's a Sucker. Horse Girl, Chicago band, yes, doing Julie. And we heard Stereolab doing Fed Up with Your Job. Okay, got a few more songs, and then we're going to get out of here and enjoy this Sunday, as we hope you do as well, because it looks like it's going to be a great day. All right, back to the music, and we will see you next time on the Jams Galore Show.

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play the blues, and then I'll watch him buff that tiny ruby that he used. He'll straighten up his turban and eject the little ooze along a one-celled Hammond organism underneath my shoe. And then I'll call Pug Tentacle. I'll ask him how's his chin. I'll find out how the future is, because that's where he's been. His little feet got long and flexible, and suckers fell right in the time across the line from later on the way back when.

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It's time for that cosmic liftoff in the galaxy of Big Star, 10 a.m. till noon. Big Star band out of Memphis, Tennessee, who in 1972 released an album number one record, a critically acclaimed album followed up by Radio City in 1974, but by that time the band had started to part, to go their own ways. If you are a listener of the show, you know that story all too well. Happens in the rock and roll world. Happened to the good folks of Big Star. But not before they made a huge influence on rock and roll, making albums that connected with such great bands as R.E.M., The Replacements, Cheap Trick, Teenage Fan Club, The Posies, Lemonheads, Matthew Sweet. The list goes on and on and on. All fans of Big Star. So if you dig those jangly guitar hooks and great harmonies and a strong backbeat, you've come to the right place. Try and stay within those parameters the best that I humanly can. Sometimes I don't really try that hard, but sometimes, most times, I do try and do the good college effort. You know, being here at Lake Forest College, I have to think about those type of things. And I got to tell you, the studio for homecoming weekend here at Lake Forest College, in pretty good shape. Not uncommon to see some sort of beverage can pyramid here in the studio. Perhaps a student or two taking a nap on the couch here. Which, hey, it's college, right? Sunday morning. But anyway, looked like it was a pretty good day. I believe the football team won here, the Foresters, so congratulations. And we'll try and keep your fun weekend going. If you tuned in yesterday, there were a bunch of WMXM alums in and came in. Everybody got a small set. Sounded pretty cool. So that's always fun. Good to see that for over 50 years of Left of the Dial College Radio, there are still a lot of alums and folks here that dig the station. I know there are more and more people finding out about WMXM, this Left of the Dial gem here in Lake County, Illinois. So thank you for supporting and dropping notes here to the station managers. Students always enjoy hearing from the community. And I could keep going on and on, but instead I feel like playing some music for you. So with no further ado, here we do. Wait, hold on. Is that right? You get the idea. I'm going to play some music for you right now. Let's get rolling.

Ah, the Ruben News. That's power pop right there for you. With a tune from them called Falling in Love, and then before that, The Knack. Off their iconic album, Get the Knack. And played a B-side favorite from that album called Good Girls Don't. This is normally where I tell you, hey, you could go listen to that album. At the Lake Bluff Brewing Company, because it's my album, and it used to be up there, but... sad to see that place go. New building owners, new plans for that block. But I do wish those guys best of luck. And I would give them my record collection back if they ever wanted it. So wishing them the best of next steps in their business life. But we'll sure miss having that place downtown Lake Bluff. Let's see here. And then before that, Bill Fox, who was part of a great... power pop-ish band from Cleveland called The Mice, which were a huge influence on Guided by Voices. So if you are a Guided fan, check that band out, The Mice. You may hear some of the influences those guys had if you listen to any of the tunes from The Mice out of Cleveland. Let's see here. What I can tell you is I've got a whole bunch of music for you. I'm going to get you to the noon hour. Already good to hear from people getting ready for the Bears-Jets kickoff at noon. Smokers are out there smoking, getting the barbecues all set up. I may invite myself over to a couple of them. We will see what a day to be outside. Rode my bike over. That's always a nice way to start the day. And beautiful, beautiful bike ride here in Lake Forest to get over here. So. Always enjoy that on a nice day like today. So get out, do stuff. If you're in your car, 88.9 FM if you're in Lake County, Illinois. Then I'll stay with you the whole time. It's like we will be hanging out. Speaking of hanging out, got to hang out with a couple of the guys from this band. Great Chicago band. Very up and coming. I believe they're down in South America right now in Brazil and Argentina touring. That band, the Sharp Pins. And I'm going to play a tune from them off of their album Radio DDR to get us going on this next set. If you've not checked that band out, you should. Always good to support local music and great group of young gentlemen there and making some good music. And if you get a chance to see them, please do so.

All right. Great tune, classic from Badfinger off of their album No Dice. And a tune called No Matter What. That sounds like 1970, and it should, because that's when it came out. Then before that, Hey Baby by Flory. And then we started that set off with a tune from Chicago's own Sharp Pins and a tune from that band called You Have a Way. I do have a way of telling you that you're listening to WMXM 88.9 FM, broadcasting live from Lake Forest College in Lake Forest, Illinois. 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Thanks for tuning in. I'm Michael, one of the community DJs here. This is my show, In the Galaxy, a big star band out of Memphis, Tennessee. If we had a Venn diagram for this show, smack dab in the middle of it would be their album number one record, which came out in 1972. Followed up in 1974 by Radio City. And then followed up by a third album, sometimes called Sisters Lovers. That came out 1978-ish. Let's see here, folks. And then they actually, I guess you could say there's a fourth album that the two remaining members, Alex Chilton and Jody Stevens, did with the guys in the Posies. That album called In Space. It's actually a good album. I need to play some tunes from that. I keep talking about it. I got to dig out that CD. But nonetheless, four CDs of music. All of it great stuff, and we enjoy playing it, so I will get to some big star for sure during this show. But in the meantime, we'll keep playing power pop, trying to play more new music that I guess falls into that power pop genre, that sound of music. Always fun to see what the young people today are being influenced by, and bands like Big Star still doing their job, so that's exciting. And I got a chance to talk to the guys in Sharp Pins, and they were super knowledgeable about Big Star and the early 70s power pop band, so it's always fun to have that common ground, if you will. But here is from an album that came out last year by a band called Lifeguard to get us going on this next set, and thanks for tuning in. I'll be here just till about noon, and then looks like we got a full day of DJs, community and student DJs, so stick around.

All right, Power Pop Pillars right there with the Raspberries. I Want to Be With You. A great Boston-based band, Salem 66, and a tune from them called Across the Sea. If you were digging that tune, check out their album Salt, capital S-A-L-T. And then another great Chicago-based band to start us off, Lifeguard, which was... That's a couple years old now, but that was a band that had some of the guys from Sharp Pens and some new bands. They all kind of went their own ways, but that was a great album that they put out. Did a lot for the music scene around here, in my opinion. That album Ripped and Torn, and played a tune from Lifeguard called Under Your Reach. A lot of people would say that the bar set pretty low for this show, and they wouldn't be wrong to say that or think about that, but I'm here more for you and me and you, and just playing some tunes, cranking it up loud here in the studio, and that's a nice way to do Sundays for me anyway, playing some music and just kicking back and enjoying it. Always fun to get texts from folks and have a couple of requests that I will try and get to this week, including a cover of some Big Star stuff as well as some Big Star tunes that I need to start thinking about getting into the show. I, of course, easily can do that because I've got all their tunes, but sometimes you just get going and you kind of forget about what you're doing, like right there. I totally forgot about what I was doing. Got to reload that CD here. It happens to the best of us. But we're going to get this going. I hope you are having a great Sunday. Thanks for tuning in and supporting this Left of the Dial station for over 50 years. WMXM has been spinning tunes for you. One of the oldest, longest-running student-led radio stations in the good old U.S. of A, and folks, right here in your backyard in Lake County, Illinois.

All right, Oak Park, Illinois' finest, or one of the finest. Actually, Off-Broadway is the only band that comes to mind that's from Oak Park, but I'm sure there are other great bands as well, too. That's a great thing about having a radio show and doing no preparation for it is you just make these crazy statements like I did. But anyway, I'm sure there's a lot of great bands that came out of Oak Park, and Off-Broadway is one of them. With a tune called Full Moon, Turn My Head Around, from an album that came out in 1980 called On. So if you're digging that, check that album out. Then some LA band. Actually, I got an email from these guys a couple weeks ago. It was in my spam folder, so sorry about that. Band is Semi Trucks out of Los Angeles. Been around for a couple years now, off of their album Georgia Overdrive. And played a tune from that called Flower. And then the Yeah Yeah Yeahs doing a pretty cover of Big Stars 13 to start that set off. So thanks for tuning in. I'm Michael, one of the community DJs here. Also part of a cadre of community DJs that come in and spin tunes for a whole bunch of different reasons. On Sundays, I think that is the day of Community DJ starts off with Mark Walter and his show Jams Galore to get you going in your morning hours, 6 a.m. till 9. Then yours truly comes on. Then Lady Di has her show, I believe, 6 to 8 now. And then Carl comes on 8 to 10 o'clock hour, his show Outskirts. Make sure you check both of those shows out. Great way to end your weekend. And then in between, a whole bunch of student DJ shows. So I don't know if they've updated WMXM.org yet, but that usually has the schedule and calendar of all the different bands that are coming through, as well as the DJs and the shows that they have, as well as what songs have been played and a little bit about the station, how to get in touch with people here. All of that good stuff. Let's see here. Getting ready for this next set here. I got a request to play some George Strait, so I'm looking that up. So bear with me. I will try and work that into this week's show. Always try and get to request the best that I can. But I will see if I can find that one. And in the next set here, I'm going to start it off with another Chicago band, Horse Girl, who, you know, interesting thing, the brothers and sisters in different bands. Horse Girl, one of them. Her brother was in Lifeguard, who we played earlier. Anyway, one of the drummer, I believe she is, for Horse Girl. Fun to see siblings out there doing their music thing and making the Chicago music scene the incredible thing that it is. So I'm going to start off with a tune from, actually, let's see here. I'm going to start off with a band called Dutch Interior to get this next set going. And we'll get some Horse Girl in there and a couple of other tunes for you. So make sure you stick around. Check this out.

Alrighty then. You know, that's the hard thing with some of these CDs that I have. It says that there's another tune on it, and there's not. So, I wish I could say that was some sort of artistic expression of silence for you, but that wouldn't be the case. And you and me, kind listener, are on that type of transparency level together. It's not all easy producing and DJing. Well, actually, it's pretty easy, but you get the idea. Red Cross, they're a great band. Any band that opened up for their first gig for Black Flag in somebody's living room at a house party is a band that gets your attention. But great power pop band, Red Cross, and a tune from Only a Girl. They played Horse Girl, great Chicago band. They are playing in the city a lot. If you were digging that, check out their album Phonetics, On and On. And a tune from them that I played was Well, I Know You're Shy. Then before that, by request, Lily Seabird and a tune from her called Harmonia. If you were digging that, that's off of her album Trash Mountain, which is not a mountain I think I would want to climb. But anyway, it came out last year, 2025. And then before that, we played Dutch Interior, another newish band, from an album last year called Moneyball, and played a tune from them called Sandcastle Molds. Well, you're probably wondering, what can you do to mold your mind to even reach greater potential? And that you can do by listening to WMXM 88.9 FM, broadcasting live from Lake Forest College in Lake Forest, Illinois. 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And call us at 847-735-6038 to make a request or comment. Thanks for tuning in. I'm Michael, one of the community DJs, rolling through my Sunday morning here. I've got about 40 more minutes of tunage for you, maybe a little bit more before I've got to clear out of the studio. Although we'll see, it was homecoming weekend here at Lake Forest College, so we shall see if the student DJs are ready to rock and roll. I'm going to guess they are, but you never know. This next set, yeah, I haven't played anything from Fountains of Wayne in a while. Great power pop band from the 90s. I'm going to do that to start this next set. Thanks so much for tuning in, and we will keep the tunes rolling for you. Make sure you stick around.

All right. Great power pop band, short-lived, which always can happen with bands, right? But the Nerves there with an original tune that they wrote. And if you are a fan of Blondie, Deborah Harry actually heard that tune on a mixtape of a friend and decided to record it. And the rest is history. That's a great song that Blondie does have a cover of it. Then before that, the boys from Zion, Illinois, Shoes, and a classic power pop tune from them called Boys Don't Lie. Then Big Star, In the Street, off of Number One Record, which, as you know, kind listener of this show, is smack dab in the middle of our show here in the galaxy of Big Star. Sundays, 10 a.m. till noon. Mostly playing that power pop sound, so if you take those jangly guitar hooks and great harmonies and a strong backbeat, you get the idea. You're in the right place. And then Fountains of Wayne, and a tune from them called All Kinds of Time. Well, I wish I had all kinds of time to be here with you, but I've got about 25 more minutes or so we'll play some bunch of different tunes that I am methodically putting together in my own AI platform called Me, My Brain. Nothing artificial about it. Some might say super incredible or amazingly complex, but nothing artificial about it. And with that said, here is a tune from a band out of Rockford, Illinois, to get us going on this next set that we're starting here. And we shan't do this, folks. We just shan't.

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91. I know that because I bought that CD. And then I played a tune from that called Alcoholiday by Teenage Fan Club, who are gigantic fans of Big Star. So there's a connection for you. And then Cheap Trick off of their album Heaven Tonight, came out in 1978, and played Surrender. Sometimes you feel like you are surrendering when I tell you you're listening to WMXM 88.9 FM, broadcasting live from Lake Forest College in Lake Forest, Illinois. You, yes, you can listen at WMXM.org and call us at 847-735-6038 to make a request or comment. Thanks for tuning in. I'm Michael, one of the community DJs here. We've got about 10 minutes left here, so I'm going to pick a couple of tunes here to play for you, and we'll call it a Sunday, get out of here so the next DJ can come in. But let's see what we can get done here in a couple of minutes of music between us, and your guess is as good as mine what I'm going to play right now. But yeah, I've been meaning to play some Evan Dando, who is a great fan of Big Star. Here we go.

All right, folks, time for me to clear out and get my Sunday going. So thanks for tuning in. Let's see, am I here next week? I'm pretty sure I'm in town next week, but here most Sundays, 10 a.m. till noon. So thanks for tuning in to this Left of the Dial station, and have a great day.

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Right now I'm crying because the one I love has gone and left me all alone. I would like to express myself to you.

0: 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It is that time of the week, folks. You are now listening to the Sunday Scaries. I'm one of your hosts, Jayla.
1: And I'm Aubrey.
0: And we're psyched to be here.
1: I'm very excited.
0: Yeah, Aubrey had a rockin' morning.
1: I did.
0: Yeah.
1: That's all you need to know. I'm just kidding. I was in the city this morning and I went to Wicker Park for some coffee and some walking around and some shopping, and it was great.
0: Huge.
1: Yes.
0: And I went to the library.
1: To study.
0: Oh, yeah.
1: Oh, yeah.
0: So we're both having fantastic mornings.
1: Jayla, I'm going to ask you the question.
0: Please
1: the official
0: do.
1: Question.
0: Please
1: Are
0: do.
1: You feeling the Sunday scaries?
0: Mega. Ultra.
1: Oh, no.
0: Crazy. I've got concept map due tomorrow.
1: Scary.
0: It's like, it's not even hard. I just hate doing it.
1: Yeah.
0: Like, it's just so,
1: I kind of
0: like,
1: enjoyed it, but I think I'm a little insane.
0: Well, you can make mine then.
1: Oh, sure. Yeah.
0: And
1: yeah.
0: Then I have to make a practice exam for
1: Ick.
0: Orgo.
1: Ick.
0: Like, not even a class that I'm
1: Gross.
0: Taking. Yeah. So I have to do that. Yeah. But it'll be fine. I just, another thing is, like, it's not hard. I just don't want to do it.
1: Hmm.
0: And then, ooh, big thing, PChem exam Tuesday.
1: Hmm.
0: Ugh. Ugh. What about you? Are you feeling scared this Sunday?
1: Let's see. All that I have to be scared of is an exam on Wednesday for my learning class. And we're learning about learning. And it's great. And I'm excited
0: that
1: for
0: rocks.
1: This exam, low-key, because like the quizzes have been going pretty well.
0: Yay.
1: I think I need to study a bit, but I feel like relatively okay about it. And he gave us a study guide. I never
0: so
1: get study
0: nice.
1: Guides. It's so nice.
0: That is really
1: I
0: nice.
1: I feel like... I don't know. It was like a gift when I got this email
0: Aww.
1: With the study guide. And I was like, thank you.
0: That's super cool.
1: Yeah. Shout out Professor Baudo.
0: Shout out.
1: Mm-hmm. Any other scary things? Let's see.
0: Sharks. Spiders. Ooh, I had a dream last night. Okay, there's been a centipede in my dorm for a little bit now.
1: Oh,
0: because
1: you're a friend.
0: Yeah, well, because the thing is I'm too scared to kill it.
1: Mm-hmm.
0: And so I've kind of just accepted that it's there more, and I'm trusting that it's going to leave. And then I had a dream last night that there were like three more and they were huge.
1: Oh.
0: So I think that means I have to finally do something. Well, maybe it's gone because I haven't seen it in a long time.
1: Mm.
0: But I think that means I finally have to man up and deal with a centipede.
1: Yeah.
0: We'll
1: Those
0: see.
1: Things are scary.
0: Yeah.
1: They give me
0: Too
1: the Sunday
0: many legs.
1: Scaries. Yeah. Why do you have so many legs?
0: Why do you
1: legs?
0: Need all those legs? You're so tiny. Where mm-hmm. are you going that you need so many legs?
1: Mm.
0: Truly.
1: Why are you running?
0: Exactly. Honestly.
1: Okay, is
0: okay,
1: it time?
0: Let's get into it.
1: Mm-hmm.
0: I'm up first, and then we'll get into Aubrey stuff. So, bear with it. First song of the day is Pillow Fight by Tinashe off of her new album Popstar, which I haven't listened to yet in its entirety, but I really, really like the song, and I've heard fantastic things about her new album, so I'm sure I will listen to it soon, and hopefully the rest of it is great. And then we'll be, after that, Maybe I Still Love You by Love Spells
1: Ooh.
0: Off mm-hmm. of their new album Love Is the Law, who... Aubrey and I have been playing a ton on the station this year. This is another great song.
1: And one of our exec members got to see Love Spells.
0: Yeah, huge.
1: Mm-hmm.
0: The other day. And then, before I come and talk at you again, we'll listen to Love Comes Easy by The Sacred Souls, because Aubrey and I saw them in concert last weekend, and I have
1: mm-hmm.
0: not stopped thinking about it since. And this was one of my favorite songs that I didn't know before the concert, and they
1: you
0: performed
1: didn't
0: it.
1: Know it?
0: No, and then they performed it during the concert, and I was like, wow. It's really rock, so I've been listening
1: it's
0: to it
1: a really
0: lot this
1: good
0: week.
1: Song.
0: Yeah, it
1: I
0: is.
1: I feel like we should play the music because I might start singing that one, like right now.
0: Huge. Okay, well then let's get into it. This is Tinashe.

That was Love Comes Easy by The Sacred Souls. Up next, I have for you guys Hell of a Time by Quadeca off his really great new album, Life One. I listened to it on Thursday night and I quite enjoyed it. And then after that will be I Won't Cry by Remy Wolf, which is a new, well, she just released the album last week, but this was a new single of hers at the time that I added it to this playlist. And I really like all the singles she's released for the album. And I also have not listened to this album yet, but I will soon. And I'm quite excited about it. But that's a really good one. And then after that will be Small Town by Dominic Fike featuring Gabriel Jacoby and Emma Ogier. So let's get into it. This is Quadeca.

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If you're just joining us, this is the Sunday Scaries. I'm one of your hosts, Aubrey. I have Jayla here with me in the studio, and you just heard Small Town by Dominic Fike featuring Gabriel Jacoby and Emma Ogier. And that was from Jayla's first set of the day, which I know her music is what you're here for. But for the next few songs, you're stuck with me. So first up, I've got two songs off of Snail Mail's most recent album. First up is Dead End, and then I'll follow with Agony Freak. And this album I've been listening to on repeat for the past week. And it's insane. You should go give it a listen. It's called Ricochet. After that, I'll follow with a song by After, who, if you listened to the show before, you might be familiar with a song I've played called 300 Dreams by After. This is off their most recent album, it's called Take Me to Sunrise, but their album is called Fell Asleep in the Sun. So I did a brief run through of some of the songs on this album. I liked the vibe in general, so I think I'll give it a good listen, maybe after the show, as I'm studying. But yeah, I liked the vibes of Take Me to Sunrise, so I thought I'd play it on the show today. And then after that, I've got a few more, still some new songs off of some new albums of some artists that I will tell you about later. So that's a cue for me to stop talking and play some music. Let's get listening. This is Dead End by Snail Mail.

0: Hello, people of the earth. If you're just joining us, you are listening to the Sunday Scaries on WMXM 88.9 FM, and you just heard Take Me to Sunrise by After, which is part of their newer album, Fell Asleep in the Sun. If you haven't listened to it, go give it a listen if you like the vibe of this past song. And I've got a few more songs up next for you before we get back into Jayla's music. I'm one of your hosts, Aubrey, by the way.
1: I'm Jayla.
0: She is here in the studio.
1: I'm here.
0: Your favorite. Anyways, gotta throw some self-deprecation on the air. Anyways, we thought we'd yap to you because I was talking to my grandma on a call last week, maybe, and she said she missed us talking more.
1: Aww.
0: So I wanted to talk and also say hi, Grandma.
1: Hi, Grandma.
0: I hope you're doing well. And also hi, Jayla's mom, if you're listening.
1: Shout out.
0: But I've got a song up next for you that I wanted to play off of Beepadoobee's new album, Pylon. And something interesting and fun that happened to us at the studio is that we got some Beepadoobee merch.
1: Mm-hmm.
0: And I don't know, Jayla mentioned it and I was like, what?
1: Yeah, I got this email from one of the companies I work with and they were like, we're sending merch your way. Mm-hmm. And I was like, oh my freaking goodness.
0: We got hats,
1: tote bags,
0: tote bag,
1: shirt,
0: buttons, the pins. I got
1: stickers.
0: Two of them. I stole two, not stole, I rightfully took two of the buttons.
1: And I did too.
0: Uh-huh. And I thought I'd throw one of her new songs onto the set because I'm going to be so honest, I need to listen to the album in its entirety. But what I have listened to has been really good.
1: Yeah.
0: And then, that was like a suspicious yeah, but okay.
1: No, it was like a yeah.
0: Okay. And then I'm going to throw in a song from Slowpulp's new album. If you don't know Slowpulp, they're a Chicago-based band. I really liked some of their older stuff. I'm not sure how I feel about this album.
1: We're
0: it's
1: not
0: called
1: fans.
0: Melody.
1: It's like fine.
0: I think it's okay.
1: I'm not offended by
0: it. I really vibe with some of their older songs, and I was expecting something similar for this one.
1: Yeah.
0: But I'll throw in Yellow and Green by Slowpulp, which I think was maybe my top contender of songs off of that album. And then I will end the streak of playing a bunch of new songs because this is my last song of my first set of the day is called Crane Kiss by Tamarin, and I've played it before on the show. I don't think it is new at all, but if it is, then it does fit with my little theme here. By the way, speaking of themes, we should do a theme for the next show.
1: Let's do it.
0: I love a theme. Maybe we'll discuss this, but you won't get to hear it. Just kidding. You will hear it next Sunday, 2 to 4, if you listen, which you should. But anyways, that's enough of my yapping. Let's get into the music. This is Memories by Beepadoobee, and I hope you enjoy.

0: Ranger Station, Ranger speaking.
1: Yeah, hi. I'd like to report a bear sighting.
0: Location?
1: In the forest, near the side of the road.
0: No need for alarm, sir. The forest is where bears live.
1: But this was no ordinary bear.
0: No ordinary bear?
1: Yeah, one second I'm having a smoke taken in the view. Next thing I know, I am face to face with Smokey Bear.
0: Let me guess, Smokey had a tip for you.
1: He did. He must have seen me toss my cigarette on the ground. He told me never to do that because it only takes one spark to start a wildfire.
0: He's a smart bear. Did you know that 9 out of 10 wildfires are caused by humans? That means 9 out of 10 wildfires can be prevented.
1: That's what Smokey said. I had no idea.
0: That's why Smokey's famous, and you're not.
1: Good point.
0: If you see someone in danger of starting a wildfire, step in and make a difference, because 9 out of 10 wildfires

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2: Okay, before our PSA break, you heard Crane Kiss by Tamarin, which was the last of Aubrey's first set of the day, and she'll be back after a few songs from me. Up next is Greenlight by John Legend featuring Andre 3000, which is just a song I really, really love, and I've probably played it on the show a bunch, but what can I say? It's one of my favorites. After that will be I Know by Jay-Z, and then we will listen to The Food by Common off of his really great album B that I listened to for the first time on Thursday as I was studying for my biochem, and it's a totally fantastic album, so definitely recommend listening to it. But let's get into it. This is Greenlight.

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That was Splash by Linus Hadlett. Up next, we've got just two more songs from me before we get back into Aubrey's great music. Up next is I'm Not Your Man by Junior Mesa, which is a song that I listened to a ton of this summer. I quite like it. I think it has maybe a little bit of a Miggy, Dijon, Jersey, or Derby, Kinji kind of vibe, and I enjoy it. And then after that will be A Minute, A Mile by Girl Sweet Voiced off her really great album, Love Sweet. So let's get into it. This is Junior Mesa.

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If you just joined us, this is a reminder that you are listening to the Sunday Scaries on WMXM 88.9 FM, broadcasting live to you from Lake Forest College in, guess where? 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Again, if you're just joining us, this is the Sunday Scaries. I'm one of your hosts, Aubrey. I have Jayla here with me in the studio, and you just heard A Minute, A Mile by Girl Sweet Voiced, which was off Jayla's second set of the day. So we're going to get into a bit of my music. First up, I have Sky Ferreira's Lost in My Bedroom, which I've really been loving recently. And then I'm going to throw in a song by Wolf Alice off their album Blue Weekend, and the song is called Lipstick on the Glass. And then, of course, I will throw in an Aubrey and Jayla classic, Lovers Only by Love Spells. If you know us, you know that we love Love Spells here in the studio. And they just performed Friday at, I think, Shoebox Tavern. I've been there before for a concert, but I wasn't there that set Friday. But I saw a video of it from our lovely exec member, fellow exec member Owen Cozy's Instagram. But it looked really good and amazing, and I'm sure that they are a great live performer. But I thought I'd throw that song on there, and then I've got a few more songs up next. And then we'll get back to a few of Jayla's songs, and then finally end our show. But don't fret, we still got 43 more minutes. Yeah. So let's get listening to the music. This is Lost in My Bedroom by Sky Ferreira. I hope you enjoy.

Hello, this is the Sunday Scaries on WMXM 88.9 FM, and you just heard Lovers Only by Love Spells, who is an artist that we really love here at the studio. If you're just joining us, my name is Aubrey. I have Jayla, my co-host, here with me in the studio, and I've got three more songs up next for you before I get back into some of Jayla's music. First up, a classic Aubrey artist. I'm playing some Sarah Kinsley. This is her song Reverie off her newest album, Fleeting, which I got to see in concert, and it was absolutely amazing. And I think I cried during this concert because it was just very emotional. I get emotional at concerts sometimes. I'm going to throw in a song by The Two Lips called Still Love You. I really like this song. It's throwing some English and Spanish into the mix, and it's got a really good beat, so I thought I'd throw it on the list for today. And then I'm going to end my last song of this show, today at least, with some Fiona Apple. Of course, this is The First Taste by Fiona Apple. And yeah, we've got some great music up next. So this is Reverie by Sarah Kinsley, and I hope you enjoy.

0: 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We were small, just a few of us, but it was exciting. 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We had big plans, but in our wildest dreams, we never thought we'd have this much work. 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
2: 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You just heard The First Taste by Fiona Apple, which was, unfortunately for you guys, the last of Aubrey's great songs for this week. Trust, you'll catch more of her next week at our next show. But we've got just a few more songs from me before we have to say goodbye to you all. So up next is Racing Mount Pleasant by Racing Mount Pleasant off their album, Racing Mount Pleasant. Huge. After that will be Anything by Quickly Quickly. And then we'll listen to Kickstones, The Boys by West Side Cowboy off their really great new album, It Goes On. So let's get into it. This is Racing Mount Pleasant.

0: Okay.
1: Well,
0: that was your last song from us today. Catch us again next. Hi, Eliana. We're done, so do you have anything you want to say to the people before we sign off?
1: Eliana okay. has nothing to
0: she
1: say to the people.
0: Nothing to say.
1: But I have something to say to the people.
0: What is it?
1: Catch us next Sunday, 2 to 4, because specifically we are going to have a theme.
0: We're doing our Valentine's Day mm-hmm. show.
1: Because someone's not going to be here.
0: Someone's not going to be here for Valentine's Day this year, and someone's not going to be here for Valentine's Day next year. But we love Valentine. I think that's my favorite theme.
1: Valentine's?
0: Show. Yeah, Valentine. So,
1: it's time for Valentine's.
0: Exactly.
1: Yay, love songs.
0: Bye, guys.
1: Okay, bye.

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talk over this. Some calls were coming in. I'm not used to that. But I am used to starting my show just this way. Having some beginnings with some jazz. And an influence for Sunday Dinner with Di. It always comes to me from the time that I complete my last show. And I was so fortunate to stumble into Simon's on Clark Street in Andersonville in the big, beautiful city of Chicago. And went into Simon's hoping to maybe catch, of course, really good local, sometimes regional acts. But I'll tell you, it is amazing the talent that we have here in the city. And I know that out there in the world, you are listening to good music too, that's being produced in your town or just coming through. So I'll start my show welcoming you and also with a public service announcement that I always recommend. Get out and hear some music. But I know I don't really have to, you know. There's no forcing you if you've landed here on my show. Every Sunday from 6 to 8, I broadcast live. Well, sometimes I will do a rebroadcast of a live show. There are reasons for that, and a lot of good reasons. You know what they are. But anyway, I broadcast worldwide, let's put it that way, and locally on terrestrial radio, 88.9. But you know how you got here. The only thing you may not know is that I'm also encouraging you to invite others. This is one of those things that's free. And you can decide to do it at the last minute, or you could remember. So I will find ways of gently reminding you to tune in. And one of the ways I do that is by what, you know, hopefully when you tune in, you listen for a couple minutes. Okay. Maybe a lot of people are only able to tune in for 15 or 30 minutes. I mean, they tell me as much. And some people, we've got like the diehard. All right, my loyal listeners. And some people who help me to record the show for the archives. You know, it's important. Anyway, I wanted to serve up some Juan Pastor. Chinchano is his, that's his band? Yeah. And I saw another band at Simon's. It was a jazz quartet, guitar, bass, electric bass, right? And we had drums, really good drums, and some percussion and trumpet, you know. Oh my gosh, I don't think I have all their names, but I did know Matt Ullery, who was playing the bass, and they were all just as good as one another. This was probably the best music playing anywhere in Chicago that night, just a couple nights ago, and I was there. And, you know, it was one of those things that I knew was going to be good, but it exceeded my expectations. And so Matt Ullery was somebody I had learned, you know, of his prowess, right, from his collaborations with Juan Pastor. And I'm going to hear about many, many more collaborations because, you know, we were talking about it after they finished playing that night. So yay for that. And that's what I bring to you. I said, well, you know what? I did not have that new music accessible, but I found my CD and I played it for you as I was leading into my 2-hour set. So
hopefully you know this already, that I have you until 8 p.m., after which Carl Jenkins will take you into the outskirts. And I love that he follows my show. I'm hoping that I can have Reese in before me next week. I'm going to reach out to her. But we had a homecoming and reunion weekend here at Lake Forest College. So I just spent the last couple days here. I'm here again. I warned everybody that I would be here. And so that's why there is so much for me to say as I am introducing the show. Ah, and I have my fingers crossed that Adam Hofberg, who was here in the station, he may have gotten my message and might be able to be doing a recording of this show, because sometimes technology doesn't work for us. And I'm going to get back to some more music that I've queued up, and we have a very special guest coming in, so I have to make sure that I'm keeping my ears out for his arrival. This is Hillel Frankel, also known as Frankie Hill in the ska music scene. Originally, I think that was where he was breaking through, was like in the 80s and 90s, okay? But he plays with a lot of other bands, Liquid Soul, P1. I've got a lot of music that we're going to share. And, you know, I'm awaiting his arrival. So here we go.

All right. Sam Phillips. Yeah. Talking about lying. Her song, Lying. I wasn't actually sure which cut I was going to play off of that CD. And that one surprised me. I just kind of did it. And it's not the song that I usually play for myself. I listen to the whole thing. I love an album side. Anyway, so Paul Simon, Kodachrome. Now, neither of these artists produced what I just played in the 80s. But it was stuff that I would play as a DJ back in the day here when I was in college. And so I'm, living vicariously through, reunion weekend. And I had some friends here with me. We did 15-minute broadcasts. And this is how actually our community DJ program expanded. It became a thing. Became a thing for me. And Dave Park, faculty advisor, mentor, and he made it possible for me to be back on the air, spinning, loving this. And I'm so happy to have you here on Sunday Dinner with Di. You are invited every Sunday to join me and, extend to your brethren. This evening, I'm awaiting the arrival of Hillel Frankel, also known as Frankie Hill. And he actually made an appearance here at Lake Forest College in this era, right, that I attended here. And so Wayne Dulesky brought Heavy Manners to our assembly hall. And about, I don't know how many, 300, 400 of us, it might have been more, were rocking out. We knew what was what. But I had never seen Heavy Manners before. But I liked that kind of music. And Frankie was playing the saxophone. Okay, so there you go. He's not bringing his saxophone today, but he is bringing some music. And we're going to share some memories. All right. I think I'm going to play this.

gonna fade out that crowd. You know I like to play live cuts for you, you know, whenever possible, or something that's, you know, maybe a little unusual. Maybe the mix is unusual. But that's always, you know, played with meaning, right? You guys know that we come together here almost as if it's like a Sunday dinner, right? We're sharing and trying to turn each other on to different things or send a message. So, you know, many of these things music provides, right? So, since there are so many people listening in, a lot of new listeners, and some that are celebrating nostalgic events, things that will be in the future. I was at a bat mitzvah yesterday after I had a whole reunion weekend. And so I'm just feeling it. I'm feeling, you know, the love. So, all right, I'm going to play some things about love and about the golden years. That's a clue.

0: And welcome to WMXM, Hillel Frankel.
1: Yes. Diane, you're spinning the vinyl.
0: I know.
1: The turntables are here. You're queuing it up.
0: I know. And I got to like reach over here. Watch. This is what I do.
1: Very old school. Not even an automatic.
0: It is. And I got to say, I don't know why these have to be so far apart, but it's the way they've got it designed. So.
1: But still, yeah, that's a
0: keeps
1: skill.
0: Me hopping.
1: Seamless vinyl mixing.
0: Right?
1: Yeah.
0: And then we got this. You know, we've got access to Spotify, which we are going to use.
1: Mm-hmm.
0: And I know that you appreciate, having the vinyl. But then you saw that I had pulled all these CDs.
1: Diane, you found these CDs.
0: I went through, all my, carriers and stuff. I'm like, okay, I know I have a lot of CDs, one from Heavy Manners, which we're going to play.
1: Which I heard you talk about, that we played your college, we played Lake Forest College.
0: Yes, you did.
1: And I didn't know you then, but that's kind of amazing that we did that.
0: I know. I mean, now, do you remember Wayne Dulesky, who was the entertainment director? He was the one
1: it's
0: making.
1: It's a familiar name.
0: Yeah. He's now in San Francisco. And I know he's doing well. He may even be listening in. Hi, Wayne.
1: That's great. And yeah. I have an interesting story about Lake Forest College, though.
0: Okay.
1: Before Heavy Manners was even around, I used to sneak into the rehearsal rooms here and jam with friends.
0: Who? Who? Which?
1: This is bad.
0: You're going to throw them under the bus?
1: I don't remember who they were. But we used to be able to walk, somehow just get right in the music room and have little jam sessions in here years and years ago.
0: So some of my friends now laugh at me. I mean, after all, I was here for my 40th, I shouldn't even say this, my 40th reunion, but, they're like, Diane, you have somehow managed to, still attend Lake Forest College.
1: You're still here. And now I am too.
0: I have a degree. I have two, but, it is so nice to stay connected. And it's beautiful. So where were you living?
1: I was at Highland Park High School.
0: Oh. But didn't they have some nice facilities there?
1: Somehow I would come over here.
0: It was better.
1: It was in the forest.
0: Yeah. Well, and also a way, like no one else really knew you, and you could just be mischievous.
1: Yes. And some friends that we all would... in the room, I won't. Yeah, that's good enough.
0: Oh, yeah, that's good enough. And then you end up playing here. And then our mutual friend, Helen Kane, was the one who kind of put that together.
1: Mm-hmm.
0: I don't even know.
1: Well, I think you got to spin Flamin' First because.
0: Well, let's do it. All right. And then we're going to come back and talk a little bit more about some of the other cuts that we play. Okay.
1: I'll tell you a little of the history of Heavy Matters, too.
0: Okay.
1: How that came to be.
0: Wait, do you want to say it now?
1: No. Go ahead and play the record.
0: All right, we're playing it. It is this one. All right. Enjoy, everybody.

0: right. We're back. We're back because... Whoa. That's not supposed to happen. That's weird.
1: Well, there you go. Flamin' First, written by Kate Fagan.
0: Mm-hmm. And, is Kate listening?
1: You know,
0: in spirit.
1: I should have texted her in spirit. I did post it. Maybe she's listening, but Kate lives in New Orleans now and still plays shows, usually a Halloween show, a holiday show.
0: Do you get down there?
1: I go down there 3 times a year, and I'll be there in end of October. I'm on a panel.
0: All right.
1: A really interesting panel for a conference there.
0: All right. You'll have to find out from Kate
1: when
0: she might be coming up to Chicago, and then you can come. You can return and bring her along with you.
1: Do you know that she played, she did the anniversary show at, what's the club on Western?
0: The club on Western.
1: Oh, my gosh. Western and, like, Division. Empty Bottle. She
0: played
1: Empty Bottle last year.
0: Really?
1: With her band. It was
0: great. Then she'll come back again.
1: Yeah, she'll be back.
0: She played the Empty Bottle.
1: Yeah,
0: how
1: empty
0: cool
1: bottle.
0: Is that?
1: Yeah, it was great. It was their anniversary party, maybe 30th anniversary. And she killed it. It was great.
0: Oh, my gosh.
1: But I have to tell you the story of Heavy Manners because I was living in a coach house right at Belmont and Sheffield.
0: Uh-huh. I know the corner.
1: Yeah.
0: It was like when I first came to Chicago.
1: Tux
0: that's
1: across
0: where
1: across the streets. The rock club.

0: And we started to get together and play these reggae and ska tunes. And that was the era of the Specials and Madness. And
1: yeah. So before this happened for you, were you making those kinds of fusions?
0: I was a big Bob Marley fan. So, and I had actually seen his show at the Uptown, which may have been one of the last shows ever to play in the Uptown Theater. And one of Bob's last shows, too. That was, I believe, his final tour.
1: Wow. And you were there.
0: And I was, I was very influenced
1: by
0: that.
1: See, these are the stories I want to share, too.
0: I was very influenced by that.
1: And we're going to play a song by B.A., right?
0: What we're going to play, a Bob Marley cover.
1: Exactly.
0: P1 that is a beautiful version of that
1: song. Yes, I'm excited about that.
0: And, so we're going to play that. So Much Trouble in the World, just a beautiful song.
1: Yeah.
0: But that's kind of how Heavy Manners came to be, because it was just a very influential period for reggae and ska.
1: Well, that's what was happening.
0: Yeah, and then we had the opportunity to open for English Beat, I think the Specials, Jimmy Cliff.
1: No, Peter when you Tosh, were opening, we was it Tosh. you were touring with them, or it was when they came to
0: with
1: Chicago?
0: English Beat, we did a couple dates. With a lot of these artists, we did one or two dates, and oftentimes it was when they came to Chicago, and we were like the regular opener for the Park West at the time, when all these cool bands.
1: And you probably really built a following.
0: We did. It was very strong. We had we headlined the Park West a couple times on our own and sold it out. And they put us on shows
1: that
0: to help to draw. And it was
1: love the Park West.
0: Yeah, the Park West was the coolest place. We played with Jimmy Cliff. Grace Jones did a show with Grace Jones that was
1: you did a show
0: we
1: with
0: opened for
1: Grace
0: Jones.
1: I do love Jimmy Cliff.
0: Yeah, Jimmy Cliff was fantastic.
1: What was he like?
0: Well, I didn't personally hang with him, but
1: what about Grace? Did you personally hang with her? Yeah, I can imagine she was
0: And the Park West had two very different dressing rooms. It's funny. They had it upstairs for the celebrities and downstairs for the local opener. But we did get to play with them and experience the shows. And we did a few dates with the English Beat and got to know them pretty well as well.
1: And who are you in touch with now, like on that scene at all?
0: I am in touch with some of the engineers and musicians that worked on those records. Peter Tosh has been dead for years. But English Beat, I've seen David Wakeling a few times when he comes through
1: Nashville.
0: Nashville occasionally. Yeah. They just did about a month ago. Who else?
1: So I was supposed to go. I mean, it's not exactly. It's all in the mix. But I was supposed to go see Squeeze with Adam and Haircut 100.
0: Oh, there's a show.
1: I know. How about it? At Ravinia. And
0: that was recent, right?
1: Yeah.
0: What happened?
1: Well, I caught that bug that was going around. And we decided that, right, not a place to be, picnicking or whatever.
0: Well, I think.
1: Wah.
0: But I think maybe if you want to, so Heavy Manners did have a great 4 or 5 year run. Opened for The Clash, all sorts of incredible.
1: The Clash, you opened
0: at
1: the for
0: Aragon,
1: them.
0: And Peter Tosh, all these great artists. We played with a lot of
1: all
0: great
1: my
0: people.
1: Favorites.
0: Yeah, it was a great era.
1: And you guys were great.
0: It was a great band.
1: It was impressionable. Yeah. Like when you came here, I was like 18.
0: And a lot of political, a lot of politically powerful songs that Kate wrote. Kate was very tuned in, and we were all just a bunch of young guys following around. She's great. And
1: what a great leader.
0: And I got to play sax and I sang some vocals in that band. And then I moved to L.A. for a bunch of years and played with a number of different bands in L.A.
1: Now, who is that? Is it anyone who we're playing?
0: I did not give you a right. I played with the Bone Daddies in L.A.
1: Right.
0: And a lot of other interesting side projects. But I didn't give you that record. I gave you Pelvic Delta.
1: Yeah.
0: Which was this amazing band that we put together when I got back. With Stevie Butler, wonderful producer. He produces a lot of great records.
1: So you're still in touch with him.
0: And Stevie was in P1 with me, too.
1: Oh, okay. I thought I knew that name.
0: And the singer is Amy Soraya, who's very active here on the Chicago scene. Incredible vocalist. And this band was called Pelvic Delta.
1: Beautiful, beautiful voice.
0: Yeah, this is a really beautiful song. I'm really proud of this one. And Stevie is kind of doing low-key rap in this. Jeff Thomas was the drummer, amazing drummer. Who was the bass player? Tim.
1: Okay.
0: I believe Tim Deichler was the bass player. Go ahead.
1: All right, and we'll be back.

0: So you heard it here.
1: That was strange, Pelvic Delta. And that record was recorded at Rax Tracks, which is this amazing studio here in Chicago. They're celebrating their 30th anniversary tonight.
0: Oh, ho.
1: Yeah.
0: So a little shout out to them.
1: To Happy Rax Tracks. We've done a bunch of records at Rax Tracks.
0: Wait, who are the people involved there?
1: Rick Barnes. That's Rick Barnes' studio. Rick plays with Nick Tremulous.
0: Okay.
1: Yeah, Nick is a great
0: engineer. I saw Nick over at Fitzgerald's,
1: right. I believe Nick produced this. Not Nick, but I believe Rick Barnes, who owns that studio, produced this record, produced the Pelvic Delta.
0: Okay, so that's why we had to come on here and talk about that.
1: But there's another connection, because Liquid Soul also recorded at Rax Tracks. Not this record.
0: Where are they? Are they in the Northwest side?
1: They are in an old firehouse at Belmont and Greenview.
0: So oh, my gosh, I know that one.
1: Right, that far
0: that's
1: from Roscoe
0: where they
1: Village.
0: Still are there?
1: Yes, they're still there.
0: Okay, I could
1: Same
0: stalk
1: building,
0: them.
1: Amazing studio. And Liquid Soul recorded there as well. But this Liquid Soul record we're going to play was from the first album.
0: Okay.
1: The first Liquid Soul album that I was on. This is probably late 90s at this point. And this
0: There's a few iterations.